0: 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Die Antenne Niedersachsen Moin Show.
1: I wanna dance by water neath the Mexican sky. 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Listen to the mariachi play at midnight. Are you with me? Are you with me?

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2: 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And I may break your heart, but I don't really think there's anybody as bomb as me. So you can

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1: Hey, hey, this is Taylor Swift. You're about to hear my song. I knew it, I knew you.
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3: Neu bei Antenne Niedersachsen.

Antenne Niedersachsen. You self-destructed little girl, pick yourself up, don't blame the world. So you screwed up, but you're gonna be